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1: A study's found that men love to be given flowers just as much as women.
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5: A dry morning with sunny spells for most. It'll be another very warm day. Areas of cloud across eastern counties will eventually recede. A high of 29 degrees Celsius.
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5: Football's governing body, FIFA, says it's still considering whether to investigate Argentina over its clash against England. After their win, six Argentine players held a banner in support of their country's claim to the Falkland Islands. Conservative leader Kerry Badenoch says the move was wholly inappropriate.
6: The Falkland Islands are British. They will always be British. Conservatives fought for them before. We will do so again if necessary. Winning a football match does not mean Argentina can have the Falklands, so hands off. The fact is, political messaging is against the rules of FIFA, so that should be investigated.
5: Teenagers at 15 years old should be given a free meningitis B vaccine. Health experts advising the government are calling for a vaccination programme following the UK's biggest outbreak in Kent earlier this year. The public could be banned from buying the noisiest fireworks. New proposals are being considered after concerns about the effects on local communities and animals. And Sir David Beckham will be available as a playable character on Fortnite. That's the latest from Radio News Hub. I'm David Hall.
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6: A dry morning with sunny spells for most. It'll be another very warm day. Areas of cloud across eastern counties will eventually recede. A high of 29 degrees Celsius.
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6: FIFA's under increasing pressure to investigate whether Argentine players broke any rules following their World Cup clash against England. During celebrations of their win, six of the team held up a banner which supported their country's claim to the Falkland Islands. The moves received widespread condemnation, and Lib Dem leader Sir Ed Davey thinks football bosses need to take swift action.
7: FIFA have not got a very good track record, even though there's a precedent for this when UEFA banned two Spanish players after they talked about Gibraltar being Spanish in post-match celebrations. FIFA doesn't seem to operate fairly.
6: Two teenagers who are at the centre of one of the UK's biggest ever cyber attacks are beginning jail sentences. Owen Flowers and Tahal Joubert crippled London's transport network, TfL. Energy drinks are to be banned for under-16s. From April next year, beverages such as Red Bull, Monster and Prime will be restricted. And warm temperatures are set to be locked in for the next 7 to 10 days. That's the latest from Radio News Hub. I'm David Hall.
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3: A dry morning with sunny spells for most. It'll be another very warm day. Areas of cloud across eastern counties will eventually recede. A high of 29 degrees Celsius.
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3: Football's governing body, FIFA, says it's still considering whether to investigate Argentina over its clash against England. After their win, six Argentine players held a banner in support of their country's claim to the Falkland Islands. Conservative leader Kerry Badenoch says the move was wholly inappropriate.
4: The Falkland Islands are British. They will always be British. Conservatives fought for them before. We will do so again if necessary. Winning a football match does not mean Argentina can have the Falklands, so hands off. The fact is, political messaging is against the rules of FIFA, so that should be investigated.
3: Teenagers at 15 years old should be given a free meningitis B vaccine. Health experts advising the government are calling for a vaccination programme following the UK's biggest outbreak in Kent earlier this year. The public could be banned from buying the noisiest fireworks. New proposals are being considered after concerns about the effects on local communities and animals. And Sir David Beckham will be available as a playable character on Fortnite. That's the latest from Radio News Hub. I'm David Hall.
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1: 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Morning.

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0: Temperatures today, 29 degrees, mostly sunny and very warm. A little cooler over the weekend, like 25, 26 degrees, but still going to be very nice. And this is Taylor Swift, I Knew It, I Knew You.

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1: Oscar-winning director Danny Boyle's upcoming film Ink, which follows Rupert Murdoch's rise in the UK media landscape, is to have its world premiere at the Venice Film Festival. Guy Pearce stars as the Australian media mogul alongside Jack O'Connell as news editor Larry Lamb. It follows the pair during the relaunch of the Sun newspaper in the late 1960s. Singer-songwriter Bob Dylan is to embark on a UK tour. The 85-year-old will perform in venues across the country, including five nights at London Royal Festival Hall. The gigs will be phone and camera free, with tickets on sale next week. David Tennant, Joe Joyner and Siobhan Finneran are among the stars in the upcoming season of prison drama Time. The third series will explore the realities of young offender institutions. And chart star Gracie Abrams has apologised to her father JJ Abrams for taking years off his life when she was a teenager. The singer releases her new album today and admits she did not make things easy for her film producer director father.
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1: Happy Friday morning to you. The weekend ahead and World Cup concluding. Celebrating today, World Emoji Day.
2: Oh.
1: Right. Apparently, Phil, there are so many emojis that nobody under the 25 knows whether the thumbs up is saying thanks or I'm furious.
2: The sarcastic thumbs up.
1: Mm. Right.
2: Birthdays.
1: Yep.
2: I've got a ledge for you.
1: Oh, go on then.
2: Only the Hoff. David Hasselhoff is his birthday today.
1: Why, if you're going to go with David Hasselhoff as a legend,
2: yeah,
1: I'll take you that and raise you as well. How about Tom Fletcher from McFly?
2: Well, if we're going to go Battle of the Bands.
1: Whoa, back up there, soldier. Tom Fletcher, right. McFly, yeah. Yeah. Playing in Dinton Park this weekend at the Marvellous Festival.
2: Oh, man. All right, you've won that one. Okay, here's another cheeky birthday. Natasha Hamilton, oh. i.e. Atomic Kitten.
1: I was going to say, she's the one that can sing, wasn't she?
2: She's the one that can sing. Yeah.
1: And finally, I need to get this correct so I don't get my head cut off. Her Majesty Queen Camilla.
2: Oh, right. Good morning, Mom. Yeah, her birthday too.

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4: Weather. Blue cloud on the north sea coast throughout the day, but sunny spells elsewhere. Some isolated showers across the south later on, but still hot, with highs of 29 degrees Celsius in the south and slightly cooler in the north.
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4: Andy Burnham officially becomes the leader of the Labour Party today before taking over as Prime Minister from next week. In a major speech today, he'll say they'll put people and places at the heart of what they do. Conservative leader Kemi Badenoch says drilling in the North Sea should be his priority.
5: There's £4 billion of tax revenue sitting in the North Sea that he could get for himself in this Parliament to spend on public services. He should be doing that instead of taxing people more, taxing their homes, taxing their businesses.
4: Argentina's football team could face sanctions for holding up a banner about the Falkland Islands after beating England 2-1 in Wednesday's semi-final. FIFA says they are looking into it and weighing up whether to take action. A man who escaped prison after being transferred to a hospital has been arrested. 20-year-old Marwan Jumar is serving an indefinite hospital sentence for attacking two women. Greater Manchester Police say he was caught by colleagues in Lancashire. And we're expecting more of the hot weather to continue into the weekend and even further. Forecasters believe it could last between 7 to 10 days. From Radio News Hub, I'm Frankie Hare. Sign.
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1: And weather for Berkshire today will be sunny.
0: Just around 29 degrees across Berkshire. Calvin Harris, Pharrell, this is Fields. As we get Friday started. Hey!

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2: Friday morning, July 17th, for many, the last day of the school year.
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0: at the moment, aren't we? Just give us a week and we'll all regret this life decision we made to have kids.
1: Right. And teachers. And teachers. Hey, here's a question. You live with another half of a teacher.
0: I do live with half of a teacher, yeah.
1: Yeah. What time would you expect your half of a teacher to be rolling in today? Will it be 1 o'clock? Will it be around 10 o'clock, 11 o'clock, 12 o'clock?
0: Let's just say he hasn't given me a time mark.
1: Right.
0: Don't expect me, is the... Yes.
1: Yes. They'll be celebrating rather heavily. Right. A survey has revealed that the things that youngsters think they should have done or experienced in school by the age of... the time they reach 11, right?
0: Oh, lovely.
1: More than a few of them are slightly naughty.
0: Amazing.
1: Top of the list, they've got to be slightly naughty before you leave primary school, apparently.
0: Yeah.
1: List of the most embarrassing moments experienced by children everywhere, calling teacher mum or dad.
0: Everyone's done that once, haven't they?
1: Haven't they just, yeah?
0: Yeah.
1: Falling asleep in class.
0: Ooh.
1: Yeah.
0: Yeah.
1: Apparently, a third of them said spinning on a teacher's chair.
0: Oh, we'd all want to go, would we?
1: Yeah, if they've got one of them spinny chairs, you want to spin that round. Here's something you can do on your last day of school. And a fourth place was pretending to be the teacher.
0: Oh, nice.
1: Whilst said staff members is standing behind you.
0: No.
1: Ooh, oh, oops.
0: This could be a strong end to term for some kids listening right now, couldn't it?
1: This could be the bucket list. If this is your last day, right, and you're in year six.
0: Yeah.
1: Right, or you know someone in year six, right.
0: Absolutely.
1: So they've got to be naughty. They've got to call the teacher mum or dad.
0: Spin on the chair and pretend to be the teacher.
1: And then to round out the top five, falling off a chair after swinging on it. Have a lovely last day of school, won't you? You could.

0: these beautiful things that I've got.
1: Call it at 7 o'clock with Benson Boone, Beautiful Things. It's the B Radio Morning Show with Mark and Phil. Hello, morning. So England, one more game to play. It's against France. I mean, not ending the tournament on a high, I would have thought. Okay, we lose out in the final. We're still going to face France. We could still come out third. Phil, will you be watching tomorrow?
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4: New Nottingham Forest boss Oliver Glasner says its ambitious owner Evangelos Marinakis was the reason he quit Crystal Palace for a move north. The 51-year-old was appointed on a 3-year deal at the beginning of July and has faced the media ahead of the new Premier League season.
5: A very talented squad where I think there's a lot of potential in the squad, plus a very ambitious ownership. I thought this could be a quite interesting and exciting journey. The most important thing is shared vision, where we all aim for the same goal.
4: Rugby and England are in Argentina, of all places, as they take on the Pumas this Saturday. England have named an unchanged team, with Henry Pollock failing to dislodge Ben Earl or Guy Pepper from the back row. Cricket and England have levelled the series against India after Joe Root was 99 not out at the one-day international in Cardiff. They chased down India's 233 to win by 4 wickets. And Rory McIlroy says he's confident he can get back into contention in the Open after a frustrating start at Royal Birkdale. He trails surprise leader Jackson Suber by 7 shots.
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2: After seven this morning, we have another morning muddle to solve.
1: Yep, and the Oracle is celebrating its McDonald's reopening. He's had a fresh makeover. Did you go and try out the iconic menu yesterday? It opened from 11 o'clock. It's looking rather fine, I have to say. Right, before the news at seven, Olivia Rodrigo.

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1: Right, happy Friday to you. 49 days then until the return of the Goodwood Revival, roaring around Sussex, classic cars, vintage clothes and enough tweeds to carpet a small village. Plus, probably a line of broken down cars all the way from Berkshire to Sussex. And we're 2 days away from finding out who's going to be winning the World Cup, Phil. Spain, Argentina, we know the final now. Quick question for you, Phil. Do you want Argentina to win?
2: No!
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1: Yep, weather for Berkshire today, 29 degrees, mostly sunny, very warm. It's going to be sunny across the weekend as well, although a degree or so cooler. 25, 26 degrees over the weekend. That'd be quite pleasant, really, won't it? Right, we'll continue the tunes. Sienna Spyro, Material Lover.

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0: Ben Brandt, and I'll be there for you. 7:20 right now.
1: Still to come, we have the Morning Muddle Quiz, yep. And we share what we've learned in the past 24 hours.
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4: Oscar-winning director Danny Boyle's upcoming film Ink, which follows Rupert Murdoch's rise in the UK media landscape, is to have its world premiere at the Venice Film Festival. Guy Pearce stars as the Australian media mogul alongside Jack O'Connell as news editor Larry Lamb. It follows the pair during the relaunch of the Sun newspaper in the late 1960s. Singer-songwriter Bob Dylan is to embark on a UK tour. The 85-year-old will perform in venues across the country, including five nights at London Royal Festival Hall. The gigs will be phone and camera free, with tickets on sale next week. David Tennant, Joe Joyner and Siobhan Finneran are among the stars in the upcoming season of prison drama Time. The third series will explore the realities of young offender institutions. And chart star Gracie Abrams has apologised to her father JJ Abrams for taking years off his life when she was a teenager. The singer releases her new album today and admits she did not make things easy for her film producer-director father.

0: Happy Friday to you. Hello, good morning. Mark and Phil here. And when it comes to looking back on our school days, as it is last day of the school year today, It seems that we get very nostalgic.
1: Oh, yeah.
0: Yeah? Like looking back at the days of school, like remembering the Bunsen burner.
1: Oh, yeah? Yes.
0: Sports days. Assemblies, dinner ladies were amongst the things that we miss most, according to this new study.
1: But definitely not the food.
0: Oh, I don't remember the semolina much.
1: You know I've got a lifelong problem with mashed potato because of...
0: As former pupils, we also get dewy-eyed about new exercise books.
1: Yes, love it.
0: Milk at break times, that used to be a thing.
1: Oh.
0: And school discos.
1: Oh, yeah, school disco. Love it.
0: I hated the school disco.
1: I mean, it is a bit embarrassing, isn't it? Just dancing with your friends and, yeah, well, dancing on your own.
0: Yeah, if you had friends, that is, you know.
1: Oh, Mark.
0: Okay, I test you on this one then. Remember, you used to line up for line in sport and your mates had to pick who they wanted on their team?
1: Oh, yeah.
0: Hands up then, who's always the last one?
1: Oh. Why have we both got our hands up? What does this say about...
0: It essentially says we're no good at sport. That's what it says.

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3: Blue cloud on the North Sea coast throughout the day, but sunny spells elsewhere. Some isolated showers across the south later on, but still hot, with highs of 29 degrees Celsius in the south and slightly cooler in the north.
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3: Andy Burnham officially becomes leader of the Labour Party today before taking over as Prime Minister from next week. He's making a major speech today. Ben Monte has more.
4: In the speech, Mr. Burnham will pledge to fix the big things that politics has neglected, setting out plans to focus on economic renewal, more public control and reindustrialisation. He also says he'll put people and places at the heart of what they'll do. While his cabinet hasn't been confirmed, Ed Miliband, Shabana Mahmood and Yvette Cooper are all tipped to be his top choice for Chancellor.
3: FIFA say they're weighing up their options after the Argentina team held up a banner laying claim to the Falkland Islands after beating England in the World Cup semi-final. The squad celebrated after the game with a banner reading "The Falkland Islands are Argentinian" in Spanish. An escaped prisoner who got free after being transferred to a hospital has now been arrested. Rowan Dumas, who's 20, absconded in Manchester on Tuesday. And David Beckham is joining Fortnite. That's right, the former England superstar will be added to the hit video game series as a playable character. For On Radio News Hub, I'm Frank.
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0: It's the Morning Show with Mark and Phil, and we are just a few days away before the Pride of Reading Award nominations close for this year. In the next hour, we'll take a little sneaky look about some of those brilliant nominations. However, if you've got something planned today or to do over the weekend, make this one of the things you want to do, right? You want to go to the website. I want you to put down someone who you think has been inspirational, helpful, saved you, or just made your life better around Reading for the last 12 months. Put that person in your head and then get online and nominate them.
1: You can nominate right now at porawards.co.uk across 18 categories.
0: Should also mention, we don't mind if you nominate us.
1: Stop messing around.
0: All right, we'll still do that. It's Ellie Goulding. This is Burn. As we get Friday started.

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1: Right, it's time to wrap up the week where Phil has done pretty good so far for the morning muddle. Right, got a final one for the week.
2: Okay, I'm ready.
1: Right. Which one of these first feature film to use computer-generated imagery, or CGI, for a major character?
2: Ooh, okay.
1: Right, now remember, Toy Story 5 is out at the moment.
2: I like what you did there, yeah.
1: Groundbreaking film. Jurassic Park, we love for all those dinosaurs. And young Sherlock Holmes, frankly, never seen it. So which one do you think it might be?
2: Ooh, okay. I think I've got what I immediately think is the answer. Whether it's right or not, we'll find out.
1: Yeah, we'll find out just after 8.

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1: Yeah, Tones and I, the Dance Monkey, on the way for you in a mo. First, let's get you updated with the latest sports.
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3: New Nottingham Forest boss Oliver Glasner says its ambitious owner Evangelos Marinakis was the reason he quit Crystal Palace for a move north. The 51-year-old was appointed on a three-year deal at the beginning of July and has faced the media ahead of the new Premier League season.
4: A very talented squad where I think there's a lot of potential in the squad, plus a very ambitious ownership. I thought this could be a quite interesting and exciting journey. The most important thing is shared vision, where we all aim for the same goal.
3: Rugby and England are in Argentina of all places as they take on the Pumas this Saturday. England have named an unchanged team with Henry Pollock failing to dislodge Ben Earl or Guy Pepper from the back row. Cricket and England have levelled the series against India after Joe Root was 99 not out at the One Day International in Cardiff. They chased down India's 233 to win by 4 wickets. And Rory McIlroy says he's confident he can get back into contention in the Open after a frustrating start at Royal Birkdale. He trails surprise leader Jackson Suber by 7 shots.
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2: Hello, good morning to you. Before 8 o'clock, play for you some Niall Horan. 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It was all open yesterday, looks sparkling, and the menu, wow, iconic. Love that.

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3: Blue cloud on the north sea coast throughout the day, but sunny spells elsewhere. Some isolated showers across the south later on, but still hot, with highs of 29 degrees Celsius in the south and slightly cooler in the north.
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3: Politicians from all sides are queuing up to offer advice to the incoming Prime Minister, Andy Burnham. The Makefield MP will be confirmed as Labour leader later and will be installed as PM on Monday. Conservative leader Kemi Badenoch says drilling in the North Sea should be his priority.
4: There's £4 billion of tax revenue sitting in the North Sea that he could get for himself in this Parliament to spend on public services. He should be doing that instead of taxing people more, taxing their homes, taxing their businesses.
3: Argentina's football team could face sanctions for holding up a banner about the Falkland Islands. After beating England 2-1 in Wednesday's semi-final, the squad celebrated with a banner reading "The Falkland Islands are Argentinian" in Spanish. FIFA say they are looking into it and weighing up whether to take action. Donald Trump's once again claiming there was a deep state cover-up over his 2020 election defeat to Joe Biden. In a 25-minute address to the nation, the US president says he's received intelligence revealing shocking vulnerabilities in their election infrastructure, adding China have been meddling in their elections. A previous intelligence report found no evidence that the 2020 vote was manipulated. A man who escaped prison after being transferred to hospital has been arrested. 20-year-old Marwan Jumar is serving an indefinite hospital sentence for attacking two women. Greater Manchester police say he was caught by Lancashire police and is now back in hospital. 80% of employers aren't planning pay rises above inflation this year. The warning from the Work Foundation comes amid threats of a new cost of living squeeze with rising costs and a weakening labour market. Ben Harrison is their director.
5: There are a range of things that employers can do and are doing to support their workforces. Things like flexible benefits packages, security in terms of the hours that they offer, flexible working patterns, the available of overtime, all of these things can make a difference in what is ultimately a very challenging environment for employers and employees as well.
3: And we're expecting more of the hot weather to continue into the weekend and even further. Forecasters believe it could last between 7 to 10 days. That's the latest from Radio News Hub. I'm Frankie Hersine.
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10: World Emoji Day today. Also, Tom Fletcher from McFly celebrating his birthday. Atomic Kittens, Natasha Hamilton as well. And The Hoff is also on the birthday list.
11: Happy birthday.
10: Absolutely. And we'll answer a morning model question shortly. This is what our question is this morning. Which was the first feature film to use computer-generated imagery, or CGI? Was it Jurassic Park, The Young Sherlock Holmes, or Toy Story?
11: We'll answer the morning muddle quiz in 10 minutes.
10: Yeah, Sam Fender, Olivia Dean on the way, and here's Anne-Marie rewriting the stars with James Arthur. You know I-

secret I try to hide, but I can't have you. We're bound to break and my hands are tied.

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1: Friday morning to wrap up the week with a morning muddle question about three films where they have used computer-generated images, or CGI, and their major characters. Obviously, Jurassic Park, those dinosaurs were not real. Young Sherlock Holmes, to be honest, never seen it.
2: No, I've not seen it either.
1: And Toy Story, we know Woody and Buzz were CGI.
2: Loved it.
1: Right, but which one of the three was first?
2: Well, I'm going to say Jurassic Park, because I think that came out before Toy Story.
1: Right. I love what you've done there, Phil. You're wrong.
2: No! Did it not use CGI?
1: Oh, they did. But young Sherlock Holmes came first.
2: Oh, no. I finished on a low.
1: You
2: did. Can't believe it.
1: I'm surprised. I thought you'd gone straight away. Toy Story. Easy. Boom. Done.
2: No. So that would have been wrong as well, wouldn't it?
1: It would have been wrong, yes. Young Sherlock Holmes was the first one to have a major character using CGI. There you go. We'll have more O's for you next week.

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0: Right, get Sabrina Carpenter and Espresso on the way for you in a moment. 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
4: Oscar-winning director Danny Boyle's upcoming film Ing, which follows Rupert Murdoch's rise in the UK media landscape, is to have its world premiere at the Venice Film Festival. Guy Pearce stars as the Australian media mogul alongside Jack O'Connell as news editor Larry Lamb. It follows the pair during the relaunch of the Sun newspaper in the late 1960s. Singer-songwriter Bob Dylan is to embark on a UK tour. The 85-year-old will perform in venues across the country, including five nights at London Royal Festival Hall. The gigs will be phone and camera free, with tickets on sale next week. David Tennant, Joe Joyner and Siobhan Finneran are among the stars in the upcoming season of prison drama Time. The third series will explore the realities of young offender institutions. And chart star Gracie Abrams has apologised to her father JJ Abrams for taking years off his life when she was a teenager. The singer releases her new album today and admits she did not make things easy for her film producer director father.
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1: Friday morning then, across Berkshire, from Reading, on B Radio. It turns out that many of us get through the week thanks to tiny little surprise wins that pop out of nowhere.
2: Oh, we love a little win, don't we?
1: Well, yeah, occasionally when you get a question wrong. I love those sort of wins. A new study of people who work Monday to Friday say that a third of us actively look for a little unexpected joy to brighten up whatever is going to be a dull day.
2: Oh, I see.
1: Right. On average, we get these 3 times a week.
2: Wow.
1: Yeah. Our favourites include finding a parking space.
2: I love that, don't you? When you go in the car park, you feel like, yes. Yeah.
1: Let's be honest. Why do you think we do breakfast? So we're here before anybody else.
2: Yeah.
1: What else is on there? Oh, yes. How about realising it's Thursday when you're convinced that it's Wednesday? You're closer to the weekend.
2: Always good, yeah.
1: And the one I love the most, but rarely happens, to be fair, when you put on a pair of clothes or a pair of trousers, maybe a pair of jeans that you haven't worn for ages, or more recently, the pair of shorts I pulled out of the drawer, which I haven't seen the light of day in 2 years, but I run out of other shorts because they're all in the wash, and found a tenner in them.
2: You never.
1: I did.
2: You found real money.
1: I found real money.
2: In an age of cards.
1: Yeah, and you never guess what I did with that?
2: Go on.
1: I treated myself.
2: Yeah.
1: To one of those very tasty breakfast meals from a certain takeaway restaurant. Mm.
2: Oh, I know where you've been.
1: Yeah.
2: Somewhere with a golden arch.
1: That's somewhere with a golden arch, yeah. That's what I had for breakfast this morning. Oh, it was good.

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1: If a group, business or individual has gone above and beyond, now's the time to recognise them. 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
3: Weather. Low cloud on the North Sea coast throughout the day, but sunny spells elsewhere. Some isolated showers across the south later on, but still hot, with highs of 29 degrees Celsius in the south and slightly cooler in the north.
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3: Politicians from all sides are queuing up to offer advice to the incoming Prime Minister, Andy Burnham. The Makefield MP will be confirmed as Labour leader later and will be installed as PM on Monday. Conservative leader Kemi Badenoch says drilling in the North Sea should be his priority.
4: There's £4 billion of tax revenue sitting in the North Sea that he could get for himself in this Parliament to spend on public services. He should be doing that instead of taxing people more, taxing their homes.
3: Argentina's football team could face sanctions for holding up a banner about the Falkland Islands after beating England 2-1 in Wednesday's World Cup semi-final. People say they are looking into it and weighing up whether to take action. Donald Trump's claiming there was a deep state cover-up over his 2020 election defeat to Joe Biden. The US president says he's received intelligence revealing shocking vulnerabilities in their election infrastructure, and China have been meddling in their elections. And we're expecting more of the hot weather to continue into the weekend and even further. Forecasters believe it could last between 7 to 10 days as most schools in England and Wales break up for the summer today. For On Radio News Hub, I'm Frankie Hersine.
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0: Ariana Grande on B Radio, getting Friday morning started, apparently, Phil. We've been told that we cannot canvass for our own nominations for this year's Pride of Reading Awards.
1: No, Mark.
0: Not on, not game, apparently. Judges won't appreciate that, but there is 18 other categories that you could be nominating someone, like the Berkshire Animal Connection Centre, a sanctuary giving rescued animals a second chance. They've been nominated for Charity of the Year. Congratulations to them. And also Steve Orchard, who's made invaluable contributions to the chapel attendant, nominated for Employee of the Year. Congratulations, Steve. You're in. I can't wait to find out who, though, is going to be winning those awards. We'll find out later this summer. But there is still a chance for you to nominate someone as well. Get online.
1: You can nominate right now at porawards.co.uk across 18 categories.
0: And I'm not saying that we should be in there for Inspiration Person of the Year, because that's only one of us. There's two. Right. Rag and Bowman playing on B Radio. This is Skin. Morning.

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1: 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Apart from that, yeah, the week was brilliant. Let's continue with the tunes. 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
1: Gavin's going to be here after 9 this morning, soundtracking Friday, and he's got an hour of bangers lined up, which is going to blow your mind from 10. They're going to be brilliant. Mark's here at 1, and Greg's going to get you home from 4 o'clock. And here's the latest sports.
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3: New Nottingham Forest boss Oliver Glasner says its ambitious owner Evangelos Marinakis was the reason he quit Crystal Palace for a move north. The 51-year-old was appointed on a 3-year deal at the beginning of July and has faced the media ahead of the new Premier League season.
4: A very talented squad where I think there is a lot of potential in the squad, plus a very ambitious ownership. I thought this could be a quite interesting and exciting journey. The most important thing is shared vision, where we all aim for the same goals.
3: Rugby and England are in Argentina of all places as they take on the Pumas this Saturday. England have named an unchanged team with Henry Pollock failing to dislodge Ben Earl or Guy Pepper from the back row. Cricket and England have levelled the series against India after Joe Root was 99 not out at the One Day International in Cardiff. They chased down India's 233 to win by 4 wickets. And Rory McIlroy says he's confident he can get back into contention in the Open after a frustrating start at Royal Birkdale. He trails surprise leader Jackson Suber by 7 shots.
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1: Right, let's wrap up Friday morning then with this. Apparently, scientists have figured out a way to unboil an egg.
2: Oh my goodness.
1: I need to know this. I need to know how they did this because I'm always overboiling it. I want a nice soft runny yolk.
2: You want to go back by about 30 seconds, do you?
1: Yes.
2: Oh, okay.
1: I'd love to know how to do that.
2: Here's another one. According to an Oxford study, falling in love...
1: Right.
2: ...costs you on average 2 friends.
1: Well, you've got to have the friends to start with, I guess. And finally, your eyebrows, Phil...
2: Yeah?
1: ...renew themselves every 64 days.
2: Do they?
1: Yes.
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1: Right, that's us done for the day. 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
2: Blue cloud on the North Sea coast throughout the day, but sunny spells elsewhere. Some isolated showers across the south later on, but still hot, with highs of 29 degrees Celsius in the south and slightly cooler in the north.
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2: Andy Burnham officially becomes leader of the Labour Party today. He's making a major speech later. Ben Monte has more.
3: In the speech, Mr. Burnham will pledge to fix the big things that politics has neglected. He also says he'll put people and places at the heart of what they'll do. While his cabinet hasn't been confirmed, Ed Miliband, Shabana Mahmood and Yvette Cooper are all tipped to be his top choice for Chancellor.
2: FIFA say they're weighing up their options after the Argentina team held up a banner-laying claim to the Falkland Islands after beating England in the World Cup semi-final. Yesterday, Downing Street back to probe into the matter. US President Donald Trump's hit out at America's election system, continuing to claim he should have won the 2020 votes. In an address to the nation, he says that China and the deep state have been meddling in their elections. And a less invasive treatment for prostate cancer could be as effective as radiotherapy in a prostatectomy, but with fewer side effects. Only 2 out of almost 3,500 men died from prostate cancer 10 years after receiving the therapy. For On Radio News Hub, I'm Frankie Hersein.
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0: It's Miley Cyrus at V Radio as it's Friday. Got your bangers coming up after 10 for your Friday morning. Madcon coming up very soon and Lewis Capaldi next.
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10: 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Losing light. I'm missing my same old us before we learned our truth too late.

0: Con begging at B Radio. Today is the last day of the heat wave. 30 degrees is the high today, but basically just turning into nice, comfortable weather. 26 degrees going to be the high over the weekend, staying dry, fairly sunny, and those temperatures in the kind of mid to high 20s going to be the weather through next week. Certainly staying dry for the foreseeable future. Right, Justin Timberlake coming up after Stella Lefty.
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0: It's Marshmello and Marie, friends at B Radio. Mark and Phil are back waking you up on Monday morning after the weekend with the B Radio Morning Show. 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

It's Lady Gaga, Ariana Grande, Rain On Me at B Radio. Right, it's 9:45. Life's a Rodeo. I've got a Nashville country experience at Sub 89 this evening. And you've got Tape It Shut performing at the Castle Tap tonight and Friday Night Blues at the Butler in Reading. Right, Post Malone, Circles coming up very soon. Right now, MC Saar, Real McCoy, Here's Another Night.

There's Olivia Dean, So Easy to Fall in Love. I've got your Friday morning bangers coming up after 10. Tayo Cruz, Rihanna, J Balvin, all coming up on the bangers before 10. Gracie Abrams, That's So True. After Chris Brown, here's Forever.

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1: Weather. A largely sunny day, but some low cloud lingering on the North Sea coast with some isolated showers developing in the south this afternoon. Still warm though, with highs of 29 degrees Celsius in the south and slightly cooler in the north.
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1: Politicians from all sides are queuing up to offer advice to incoming Prime Minister Andy Burnham. The Makerfield MP will be confirmed as Labour leader later and will be installed as PM on Monday. Conservative leader Kemi Badenoch says drilling in the North Sea should be his priority.
3: There's £4 billion of tax revenue sitting in the North Sea that he could get for himself in this Parliament to spend on public services. He should be doing that instead of taxing people more, taxing their homes.
1: A man from Liverpool has been charged with assisting Iran's Foreign Intelligence Service, Vahid Eberi, who's 39, was charged with the national security offence on Wednesday in Birmingham. It comes after a proactive investigation by counter-terrorism police. Argentina's football team could face sanctions for holding up a banner about the Falkland Islands after beating England in Wednesday's World Cup semi-final. FIFA say they're weighing up whether to take action. And we're expecting more of the hot weather to continue into the weekend and even further. Forecasters believe it could last between 7 to 10 days as most schools in England and Wales break up for the summer holidays today. For On Radio News Hub, I'm Frankie Hairside.
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Alex Gardino, Destination Calabria, and Tayo Cruz, Dynamite. It's B Radio Friday morning. We're getting you set for the weekend with the bangers this morning. Some big tunes lined up for you. The Black Eyed Peas coming up very soon. That's after J Balvin. Here's Mi Gente.

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Fritz, Call on Me and Galantis, Runaway. It's B Radio. Friday morning, the sun is shining. We're getting ready for the weekend. The only thing that's a bit disappointing is we're not heading into a weekend where England are going to be playing in the World Cup final. So close, so nearly was the case. Right, Cisco Thong song coming up on the bangers after Disclosure and Sam Smith. This is Latch.

0: Getter, Club Can't Handle Me. It's 22:11 on the Bangers at 95.6 B Radio. More tunes coming up with Robin Schulz to play and Usher with Ludacris. Yeah, playing next.
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6: Peace out.

It's Pitbull and Kesha with Timber at 95.6 B Radio. More bangers then across the weekend. Chris Merton's got your bangers for your Saturday morning, tomorrow from 10. And then Charlie Charles has got your Sunday morning bangers on Sunday morning from 10. And we'll get the weekend underway this evening from 7 with Henry with the Weekend Vibe. Right now, Rihanna, here's Ponder Replay.

Lady Gaga, Just Dance at 95.6 B Radio. After a busy few weeks of football with the World Cup, it all comes to a conclusion over the weekend. Sunday is the game that we were hoping we were going to be part of. It's Spain versus Argentina in the World Cup final. That kicks off at 8 o'clock. But don't forget, England do still have one game left in the third place playoff. It is a later kickoff, though. Tomorrow evening, it's a 10 o'clock kickoff as we take on France. Right, this is Taylor Swift from the Toy Story 5 movie. I knew it. I

0: It's 95.6 B Radio. Lola Young, there's Messi. We've got all of the latest news for Berkshire on the website at bradio.co.uk, including details of a new Ridgeway Council that is set to replace West Berkshire Council. And you can also have your say on cycling upgrades in Reading. 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
3: A new study of people who work Monday to Friday say that a third of us actively look for a little unexpected joy to brighten up on whatever is going to be a dull day.
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106.6 B Radio. 30 degrees, the high in Berkshire. Today we come to the end of the heatwave, but staying great over the weekend. 25, 26 degrees is going to be the high in Berkshire over the weekend. Maybe you'll be cooling off with an ice cream. Well, you can grab one at McDonald's at the Oracle. It's back open after having a bit of a makeover. They're serving up all of your faves from their iconic menu at McDonald's at the Oracle. Back open, reopened yesterday after its refurbishment. Right, Bruno Mars, I Just Might, coming up after Harry Styles. Here's As It Was. We'll

0: Jesse J, Domino, it's 95.6 B Radio. Mark and Phil will be back waking you up on Monday morning after the weekend here on the B Radio Morning Show between 6 and 9. And you can catch the best bits here tomorrow morning between 7 and 10 for your Saturday morning. Right, Calvin Harris and Sam Smith coming up with 220 Gracie Don't Need Love next.
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Calvin Harris, Sam Smith, Promises at B Radio. Looks like the weather has turned out well for Marvellous Festival, which is on this weekend, taking place at Dinton Pastures. A whole load of tribute acts who are going to be on stage over the weekend, including Rule the World. They're recognised as the number one Take That tribute act in the world. You've also got the UK Foo Fighters going to be on stage as well, and a tribute to Kylie Minogue as well. Also this weekend, taking place tomorrow, it's the Royal Berks Charity's 30th anniversary garden party, taking place at the Englefield Estate. That gets underway from 1 o'clock tomorrow afternoon. If you're getting involved with that, again, looks like the weather is looking decent for that. You can tell us about your event that you've got coming up in Berkshire over the summer. Add the details onto our website. We'll spread the word. You can send us the details at bradio.co.uk.

says Olivia Rodrigo, Drop Dead at B Radio. Khalees before that and Trick Me with The Weather Good. If you've been stuck inside in the office all week and you just want to get away and enjoy the sunshine over the weekend, well, it seems a whole bunch of people saying they're going to go somewhere this weekend, but not quite sure where. Well, this could be one of the busiest summer getaways in 4 years this weekend. 14 million drivers going to be hitting the roads between Friday and Sunday over the weekend, especially with the sunshine. Right, latest 12 midday after Baby D.

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4: Sunny spells, but isolated showers may develop across the south with a low risk of these being thundery. Cooler further northeast with a high of 29 degrees Celsius.
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4: Andy Burnham is set to become the leader of the Labour Party today before becoming Prime Minister next week. The former Greater Manchester Mayor returned to Westminster last month as Makerfield MP. Speaking at the Conservative Political Action Conference, former Prime Minister Liz Truss says we could be heading to a financial crash.
5: I think Labour have now got the disease the Conservative Party had of thinking the issue is with the team manager. I'm not saying Keir Starmer's a genius or anything. I'm just saying that he's not the only problem, and I think that they will tire of Burnham.
4: Helicopters joined firefighters tackling a major wildfire in the Cairngorms. It's a third day of efforts after the fire started late Wednesday morning. It spread to an area of around 6 kilometres by yesterday afternoon. And the heat is on and on. Yes, the Met Office say the hot weather is set to continue through the weekend and into next week. Temperatures have topped 30 degrees Celsius in the past 11 days. 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

Bessie and Aspiro, Material Lover at V Radio. It seems that England's semi-final against Argentina caused the biggest broadband traffic spike of any Three Lions game this summer. Network data showed that it was 150% above normal levels with so many people streaming that game. If you were watching it online, you were contributing to that. Right, Taylor Swift coming up very soon. That's after Eternal. Here's Just a Step from Heaven.

0: as Taylor Swift, I Can Do It With a Broken Heart, the newly married Taylor Swift. She'll continue to be known professionally as Taylor Swift, but she is now Taylor Kelce. There's I Can Do It With a Broken Heart, 20 past 12 on Friday afternoon, heading into the weekend with Nelly Furtado very soon and Walk the Moon playing next.
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3: The last day of the school year. A survey has revealed that the things that youngsters think they should have done or experienced in school by the age of 11, right?
4: 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Amazing.
3: Top of the list, they've got to be slightly naughty before you leave primary school, apparently. 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

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Nelly Furtado, there's Say It Right. The sunshine continues in Berkshire over the weekend, although a little bit more comfortable over the next few days. 25, 26 degrees going to be the high during the day. Down to around 10 or 11 degrees overnight, so hopefully can catch up on some sleep over the weekend as well. Right, Rudimental, Jess Glynn, These Days coming up. That's after Alex Warren. This is Passenger.

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1: I know you moved on to someone new. 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

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And I traveled around the world, think where you living at now. 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And every once in a while, I start texting, write a paragraph, but then I delete the message.

0: In love at V Radio. We come to the end of the World Cup over the weekend. If you've been enjoying the games, there's been so much football on over the last few weeks. Well, it all comes to a sudden stop on Sunday. Spain versus Argentina in the final, Sunday evening at 8 o'clock. We are in the third place playoff. That is taking place tomorrow evening at 10 o'clock. Of course, it does not have the same anticipation as if we were in the final. We'll be taking on France tomorrow evening for that one.
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David Guetta, Living Without You, 12:45. If you've been at Dinton Pastures over the last few days, you'll have seen things starting to get ready for Marvellous Festival, which is on over the weekend. Glad that the weather has sorted itself out for that, because it looked like it was going to turn to rain this weekend, but staying dry, sunny, and not quite as hot as the last few days. Royal Berks Charity's 30th anniversary garden party at the Englefield Estate, that's taking place tomorrow afternoon. And you've got the Aldworth Philharmonic Orchestra, they're doing Fiesta on the Footbridge over the weekend as well. That is taking place tomorrow. Right, Niall Horan's new one coming up very soon after Big Mountain.

There's the new one from Niall Horan. That is Tastes So Good at V Radio. Right, enjoy your weekend. We'll have more bangers over the weekend tomorrow and Sunday morning from 10 with Chris Merton tomorrow morning and Charlie Charles on Sunday morning. On the way next, New Music Friday. That is here with Mark Denham looking after things for Harriet and then Greg Martin getting you home for the weekend. Expect to be a busy one on the roads, particularly on the M4 this afternoon. People heading away for the weekend for some sunshine. He's here from 4 this afternoon on the home run. Right, Tom Grennan coming up before 1. And this now from Gwen Stefani and Akon. Here's The Sweet Escape.

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2: Sunny spells, but isolated showers may develop across the south with a low risk of these being thundery. Cooler further northeast with a high of 29 degrees Celsius.
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2: Andy Burnham says he's ready to lead as he becomes leader of the Labour Party.
3: All of them heard the call from the people of Makerfield on behalf of forgotten places everywhere up and down this country for a return of the Labour they once knew. And now we answer that call. We will be that version of Labour again.
2: The former Greater Manchester Mayor has taken over from Sir Keir Starmer after he stepped down a few weeks ago. Burnham is set to become Prime Minister on Monday. In other news, a helicopter's joined firefighters tackling a major wildfire in the Cairngorms. It's the third day of efforts after the fire started late Wednesday morning. It spread to an area of around 6 kilometres. And the warm weather isn't going anywhere, at least not for a while. Yes, the Met Office say the scorching temperatures will continue over the weekend and into next week. From Radio News Hub, I'm Lucy Gorman-Lee.
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Teen Friday, don't you know? 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Welcome to your Friday afternoon. It's the run-in now to the weekend, isn't it? Today is the last of the hot, hot days. The temperatures drop a little tomorrow and into the start of next week across Berkshire. But it is Friday, though, and it's the weekend almost. This is Mark, in for Harriet until 4 today. Greg's on at 4. And before we go any further, thank you to Gavin. He'll be back Monday at 9. This is Taylor Swift on B Radio.

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Friday afternoon. This is Mark in for Harriet until 4. It's World Cup Finals weekend this weekend, and that includes the third, fourth game, which is tomorrow. That'll be England against France, and then the final itself is on Sunday, and that'll be Argentina against Spain. The Americans, they've just found out about this third, fourth place game, and they're like, what is this? Absolute loser nonsense, they're calling it, because at the end of the day, right, you're going to remember who wins the World Cup. But are you going to remember or even care who finished third and who finished fourth? I would imagine probably not. The games are Saturday and Sunday this weekend.

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Happy Radio Friday afternoon with Justin Bieber. What Do You Mean? And Dua Lipa, Dance the Night. Last of the hot, hot days in this little spell of heatwave. You can't complain. It's lasted a couple of weeks, but today is the last of the hot, hot days. Highs across Berkshire today at 29. Tomorrow will be 25. And next week will be around about the mid-20s throughout the week. And I would say that's much better. And I know some will say, shut up, Mark, but I'm saying it's better. This is Lewis Capaldi.

Carson on B Radio and Midnight Sun and Room 5 before that, and Oliver Cheatham, Make Love. I've not heard that for a little while. Lewis Capaldi and Stay Love. You don't have to have love in the title to get on this show, but it may or may not help. A supermarket own brand chocolate tastes amazing and is cheaper than Cadbury, according to new research. This is according to Metro. They pitted dairy milk against own brand bars from Tesco, Sainsbury's, M&S and Aldi. Which one is the winner? Well, the Morrisons apparently is the winner, coming out top. News for two on the way for you after SWV right here on B Radio.

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1: Weather.
2: Sunny spells, but isolated showers may develop across the south with a low risk of these being thundery. Cooler further northeast with a high of 29 degrees Celsius.
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2: Andy Burnham's been sworn in as leader of the Labour Party. The former Greater Manchester Mayor, who's taken over from Sir Keir Starmer, says he's ready to lead.
3: We are united, and we put the power that comes from that unity at the service of people and places who have been waiting too long for politics to let them hope again. And that's what we're going to do, everybody. We're going to give them hope back.
2: He's set to become Prime Minister on Monday. Southern Water's been fined more than £7 million since after the illegal dumping of sewage off the coast of Kent between 2019 and 2021. The company pleaded guilty to 13 offences in April last year. And the heat is on and on, yes. The Met Office say the hot weather is set to continue through the weekend and into next week. Temperatures have topped 30 degrees Celsius in the past 11 days. It's expected to be a very busy day on the roads tomorrow. From Radio News Hub, I'm Lucy Gorman-Lee.
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Happy Radio Friday afternoon, Mark in for Harriet. That is Miles Smith. Hold Me in the Dark with Meghan Trainor before that, and All About That Bass, and Somba and Home Wrecker kicking off the 2 o'clock hour, the school run. Now, where do we stand on this? Because there was me thinking, right, my son finishes next Wednesday, but then I found out yesterday evening that a friend's daughter finishes today and will be finished by now. Because, of course, the last day of term is always a half day, isn't it? So my friend's daughter will be finished by now, and my son, he doesn't finish until Wednesday next week at lunchtime. So I don't know quite where we stand on the school run, as opposed to what is happening at 3 o'clock. I think we'll just take it for granted. Most schools are next week, so we'll take it for granted that we're lining up for the school run at 3, and this is Jade.

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1: A new study of people who work Monday to Friday say that a third of us actively look for a little unexpected joy to brighten up on whatever is going to be a dull day.
2: Oh, I see.
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1: 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Or more recently, the pair of shorts I pulled out of the drawer, which I haven't seen the light of day in 2 years. 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

Hit Music Now, Friday afternoon B Radio across Berkshire from Reading. That is Pink. And get the party started. There are just 2 weeks now left if you'd like to nominate for the Pride of Reading Awards. PORAwards.co.uk is the web address, and all the details on the 18 categories that you can nominate into at PORAwards.co.uk. 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

B Radio with Calvin Harris and Tom Grennan by your side, and Ray before that. Where is my husband? I don't know, if I'm honest. What I do know is it's exciting times at the Oracle right now, because the brand newly refurbished McDonald's opened again yesterday. And if you are just about to pick up the little ones from school, because they finish at normal time today, why not take them down there? Go check it out. The McDonald's at the Oracle has reopened. All of your favourites are back on the menu in a brand new setting. Check it out.

Friday afternoon, Mark in for Harriet on B Radio, and welcome to the eve of the weekend. We're nearly there, aren't we now? I've decided, within my own head anyway, that we are going to go with a school run today. I know some schools have already finished, but the majority haven't. And I think, therefore, that we will go with a school run today, and that will kick off after we get the update for three, which is after Mimi Webb and Florence and the Machine. Sometimes.

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4: Sunny spells, but isolated showers may develop across the south with a low risk of these being thundery. Cooler further northeast with a high of 29 degrees Celsius.
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4: Andy Burnham has vowed to give people hope back after taking reins of the Labour Party.
5: We must recognise that this generation of politicians, myself included, have failed to challenge a political culture and an economic model that simply doesn't work well enough for ordinary people.
4: The former Greater Manchester Mayor has been sworn in as leader of the party after Sir Keir Starmer stepped down a few weeks ago. He's set to become Prime Minister of the country next week. China's government says it's strongly dissatisfied with the decision to nationalise British Steel. It was brought back under public ownership yesterday, which the government says was to protect the future of production. The warm weather isn't going anywhere, at least not for a while. The Met Office say the scorching temperatures will continue over the weekend and into next week. And Brenda Fricker has died at the age of 81. The Irish actress was best known for films such as Home Alone 2, Lost in New York and My Left Foot. From Radio News Hub, I'm Lucy Gorman-Lee.
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is B Radio Friday afternoon, marking for Harriet 3:12, and the school run is underway with Junior Senior Move Your Feet, Noah Kahan, The Great Divide, and the Imagine Dragons and Thunder. What are you doing then? Are you looking forward to the weekend? It is going to be slightly cooler this weekend than it has been so far over the last couple of weeks. Slightly cooler, but still pleasantly warm. Though you're not going to be shivering over the weekend, but on the flip side, it's not going to be as hot as it was. Tunes continue for Friday with Kygo, Whitney Houston, Higher Love after a

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1: The last day of the school year. A survey has revealed that the things that youngsters think they should have done or experienced in school by the age of 11, right?
2: 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Amazing.
1: Top of the list, they've got to be slightly naughty before you leave primary school, apparently. Calling teacher mum or dad.
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1: Falling asleep in class. 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

0: Friday afternoon, Mark in for Harriet on B Radio. It's Hit Music Now, and to prove it, Camila Cabello and Ed Sheeran on the way for you as your Friday continues and the countdown to the weekend hot sub. You got Greg on the way for Home Run from 4 o'clock today. And you know, like, they take road safety quite seriously, don't they now? And trucks, which have always been seen as a little bit dangerous for pedestrians and cyclists, now have that vehicle turning left. Vehicle turning left. Well, do you know what? I was stood yesterday after the show, and there was a lorry that had parked up outside a shop, and the driver has obviously got out, run in, wanted to buy himself a drink or something, right? But he's left his indicator on. Vehicle turning left. Vehicle turning left. I was like, oh, couldn't you have turned it off?
1: You said you hated the ocean, but you're surfing now.

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It's Mark in for Harriet, and tunes will continue with Mark Ronson and Amy Winehouse after Miles Smith.

Radio with Alex Warren and Fever Dream and Mark Ronson, Amy Winehouse and Valerie Amar Smith. Nice to meet you. Friday afternoon, and this is Mark in for Harriet. Greg's on the way with Home Run at 4 today. The Weekend Vibe is on from 7. And don't forget, B Radio will also keep you company all weekend long as well. If you'd like to know more and know who's on when, just head to bradio.co.uk. The update for 4 is on the way. Then it's Greg, and that's after Little Mix. All the

0: 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The Pride of Reading Awards are back for 2026, celebrating the people who make a real difference in our town.
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3: Any showers in the south will ease this evening, but thickening cloud in the north could bring light showers later. It's less warm than previous nights, though, with a low of 11 degrees Celsius.
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4: The duly elected leader of the Labour Party is Andy Burnham.
3: The wait is over as Andy Burnham is confirmed as the new Labour leader. The Makerfield MP, who's taken over from Sir Keir Starmer, received rapturous applause from the party faithful and says he's ready to lead.
5: We are united and we put the power that comes from that unity at the service of people and places who have been waiting too long for politics to let them hope again.
3: He's set to become Prime Minister on Monday. Next, the mother of Vikram Digwal, the man who killed student Henry Novak, has been jailed for 3 years. 53-year-old Kieran Kaur's been found guilty of assisting an offender after she removed the knife from the scene of the crime. A man from Liverpool's been charged with assisting Iran's Foreign Intelligence Service. Fahid Abiri, who's 39, is facing charges under the National Security Act. And the Met Office say the hot weather will continue into next week. That's the latest from Radio News Hub. I'm David Hall.
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2 weeks on from the wedding, and we're finally getting little bits of information, little pieces of info are beginning to emerge in between a log-solid NDA. Like Avril Lavigne performed at Madison Square Gardens. She was up on stage doing Skater Boy, Taylor and Travis's wedding. There's I knew you from Toy Story 5, B Radio, Chris Bucks, you from Reading. Home for the weekend. Always sounds good to say. World Cup final weekend, England versus France in the playoff tomorrow, and Argentina-Spain in the final on Sunday. Right, showbiz has to take that. Is Pray, B Radio.

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1: Brenda Fricker has died at the age of 81. The Irish actress was best known for films such as Home Alone 2, Lost in New York and My Left Foot. In a statement, her agent described her as a legend whom he was honoured to have known. Former Little Mix star Jessie Nelson says she couldn't stop crying after watching her new Prime Video documentary. Jessie Nelson, Life Changing, follows the singer as she fights to change UK newborn screening laws after her twins, Ocean Jade and Story Monroe, were diagnosed with spinal muscular atrophy. TV presenter Alison Hammond has admitted she turned down her role on ITV's This Morning quite a few times as she was so nervous. She rose to fame in 2002 as a contestant on Big Brother and has headlined the mid-morning show since 2021. And reality stars Pete Wicks and Olivia Attwood have gone Insta official. In other words, they've acknowledged they're together on Instagram after months of speculation.
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Tomorrow night starts Bruno Mars' run on the Romantic Tour at Wembley Stadium. If you're heading into London early for merchandise, it's available at the ground right now. I Just Might from Bruno to play LMC U2. 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
1: Andy Burnham's been confirmed as the new Labour leader. He's promised to give people hope and says he has a plan to turn around Britain. The mother of Vikram Digwal, the man who killed student Henry Novak, has been jailed for 3 years. Kieran Coore has been found guilty of assisting an offender after she removed the knife from the scene of the crime. Southern Water has been fined more than £7 million for illegally dumping sewage off the coast of Kent. And Brenda Fricker, who's known to millions as the Pigeon Lady in Home Alone 2, has died at the age of 81.
0: Getting you home with the hits.
2: 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Across Berkshire. 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

George Ezra, Shotgun is B Radio. Chris Bucks here from Reading. Catch up with Mark and Phil if you missed any of the B Radio morning show this week. They are back on Monday, and their best bits are over the weekends. Right, B&B and Hayley Williams from Paramore. 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

Tame Ray, she's All I Want to Be. It's B Radio getting you home for Friday weekend anthems here tonight from 7. Right, sports news on the way. Belgian Grand Prix this weekend, as well as the World Cup final, of course, on Sunday, which will be live from New York, well, New Jersey, 8 p.m. on Sunday night. 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
2: Thomas Tuchel says the DNA of English football needs changing if his side are to win major tournaments. His comments come after the 2-1 defeat in the semi-final against Argentina. Tuchel has also once again reiterated he remains committed to leading the squad into the 2028 Euros. One piece of domestic football news, Jared Bowen is staying at West Ham despite the club's relegation from the Premier League. The forward's future was uncertain after the Hammers' 14-year stay in the top flight came to an end in May. There's another England versus Argentina clash this weekend, this time in rugby union. Jamie George will lead out the side and he knows they'll have to be at their best to get a result.
3: It has been tough and challenging in terms of the logistics of this tournament, but equally we are very excited to be here and finish the campaign off in a strong way.
2: And it's day two of the Open Championship at Royal Birkdale and a bit of history's been made. Clubhouse leader Lucas Herbert shot 28 for the first 9 holes, which ties the tournament record.
4: Getting you home with the

Olivia Rodrigo dropped out of SB Radio. Chris Buckshee from Reading. We're getting you home for the weekend. Ed Sheeran on the way, Overpass Graffiti. He's got himself a new record label to the tune of a couple of £100 million extra in his bank account. And Kevin Little with a B Radio banger is Turn Me On, B Radio.

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2: Any showers in the south will ease this evening, but thickening cloud in the north could bring light showers later. It's less warm than previous nights, though, with a low of 11 degrees Celsius.
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2: Andy Burnham has vowed to give people hope after taking the reins of the Labour Party.
3: We must recognise that this generation of politicians, myself included, have failed to challenge a political culture and an economic model that simply doesn't work well enough for ordinary people.
2: The Makerfield MP has been sworn in as leader of the party and says he's finalising his cabinet over the weekend before officially taking over from Sir Keir Starmer on Monday. Next, the mother of Vikram Digwa, the man who killed student Henry Novak, has been jailed for 3 years. 53-year-old Kieran Kaur has been found guilty of assisting an offender after she removed the knife from the scene of the crime. The Met Office say the scorching temperatures will continue over the weekend and into next week. Temperatures have topped 30 degrees Celsius in the past 11 days. And Oscar winner Brenda Fricker, known to millions as the Pigeon Lady in Home Alone 2, has died. She was 81. That's the latest from Radio News Hub. I'm David Hall.
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Give yourself a little weekend pick-me-up. Right, Lennon, Stella, Charlie Puth got those summer feelings coming up. And a Be Radio banger from Take That, taking you all the way back to the 90s. Or a couple of weeks ago, Wembley on the Circus show, whichever one. 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
1: Brenda Fricker has died at the age of 81. The Irish actress was best known for films such as Home Alone 2, Lost in New York and My Left Foot. In a statement, her agent described her as a legend whom he was honoured to have known. Former Little Mix star Jessie Nelson says she couldn't stop crying after watching her new Prime Video documentary. Jessie Nelson, life-changing, follows the singer as she fights to change UK newborn screening laws after her twins, Ocean Jade and Story Monroe, were diagnosed with spinal muscular atrophy. TV presenter Alison Hammond has admitted she turned down her role on ITV's This Morning quite a few times as she was so nervous. She rose to fame in 2002 as a contestant on Big Brother and has headlined the mid-morning show since 2021. And reality stars Pete Wicks and Olivia Attwood have gone Insta-official. In other words, they've acknowledged they're together on Instagram after months of speculation.
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1: A new study of people who work Monday to Friday say that a third of us actively look for a little unexpected joy to brighten up on whatever is going to be a dull day.
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5: We use

Football and musical giants to the World Cup final on Sunday, and Tom Cruise is going to be squeezed into the lineup somewhere as well. Halftime show expected to stretch for over 30 minutes for Coldplay and BTS, Shakira, Post Malone, Madonna and Justin Bieber. Right, it's Dermot Kennedy, it's B Radio on your way home, and a B Radio banger is Neo and Closer. 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They're back Monday morning from 6. Oh,

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1: Andy Burnham's vowed to give people hope after taking the reins of the Labour Party. The Makerfield MP's finalising his cabinet over the weekend before officially becoming PM on Monday. The mother of Vikram Digwa, the man who killed student Henry Novak, has been jailed for 3 years. Kieran Kaur has been found guilty of assisting an offender after she removed the knife from the scene of the crime. The Met Office say the scorching temperatures will continue over the weekend and into next week. An Oscar winner, Brenda Fricker, known to millions as the Pigeon Lady in Home Alone 2, has died.

Definitely barbecue weather over the weekend. There's Kung's cooking on three burners. Don't forget, wherever you go, just take us with you. 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Right, Carly Rae Jepsen coming back with a double album. It's Call Me Maybe, B Radio.

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Just married, Dua Lipa, Callum Turner, Don't Start Now, and soon to be married, if you believe the rumours, Harry Styles, set to marry Zoe Kravitz, set to be planning a spiritual wedding with Zoe. Whatever the budget is, he can afford it. He's made $127 million from his gigs at Wembley on the Together Together tour. Right, it's B Radio getting you home for the weekend. Weekend anthems, soundtrack to your Friday night coming up from 7. And a B Radio banger from the 90s, Dr. Alban, It's My Life.

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Newbury Racecourse is where you want to be this weekend. Live music with Ronan Keating on stage at the racecourse. He's fronting up the show on Saturday evening. Got Tiny Temper Friday the 14th of August and Jesse J on Saturday the 15th. 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Racing during the day, live music in the evening. Right, Anne-Marie coming up. Here's the Sugar Babes, B Radio.

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No real surprise, the honeymoon destination's as top secret as all the wedding preparations were. Lots of NDAs still around. There's Taylor Swift, Fate of Ophelia. It's B Radio, Chris Buckshee from Reading. Home for the weekends on Vogue. My loving. 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
1: Brenda Fricker has died at the age of 81. The Irish actress was best known for films such as Home Alone 2, Lost in New York and My Left Foot. In a statement, her agent described her as a legend whom he was honoured to have known. Former Little Mix star Jessie Nelson says she couldn't stop crying after watching her new Prime Video documentary. Jessie Nelson, Life Changing, follows the singer as she fights to change UK newborn screening laws after her twins, Ocean Jade and Story Monroe, were diagnosed with spinal muscular atrophy. TV presenter Alison Hammond has admitted she turned down her role on ITV's This Morning quite a few times as she was so nervous. She rose to fame in 2002 as a contestant on Big Brother and has headlined the mid-morning show since 2021. And reality stars Pete Wicks and Olivia Attwood have gone Insta official. In other words, they've acknowledged they're together on Instagram after months of speculation.
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1: The last day of the school year. A survey has revealed that the things that youngsters think they should have done or experienced in school by the age of 11, right?
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1: Top to this, they've got to be slightly naughty before you leave primary school, apparently. Calling teacher mum or dad.
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1: Falling asleep in class. 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

Ariana Grande coming up. She's been doing Harry Potter impressions to wow her friends and fans on social media. Right, it's Ed Sheeran and Khaled, beautiful people. 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
1: Andy Burnham's been confirmed as the new Labour leader. He's promised to give people hope and says he has a plan to turn around Britain. Kieran Kaur, the mother of Vikram Digwa, the man who killed student Henry Novak, is beginning a three-year jail sentence. She's been found guilty of assisting an offender after she removed the knife from the scene of the crime. A helicopter's joined firefighters tackling a major wildfire in the Cairngorms. Crews have been battling the blaze for the past 3 days, and the Met Office say the hot weather will continue through the weekend and into next week.
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A collaboration with Madonna, better than it has any right to be, in fairness. They were live on stage in Coachella, and she's on Madonna's Confessions on a Dance Floor Part 2 album. Spring to come, so there's tears, it's B-Radio. So the World Cup has been this weird mashup between American TV sports and our beautiful game, and that continues for the final, where the halftime show is going to be over 30 minutes long. And the winners, as well as getting to raise the World Cup, the Jules Rimet Trophy, they'll get championship rings, just like the Super Bowl as well. Sports news after Luther and Janet. Best things in life are free. Talat to FIFA.

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1: Thomas Tuchel says the DNA of English football needs changing if his side are to win major tournaments. His comments come after the 2-1 defeat in the semi-final against Argentina. Tuchel has also once again reiterated he remains committed to leading the squad into the 2028 Euros. One piece of domestic football news, Jared Bowen is staying at West Ham despite the club's relegation from the Premier League. The forward's future was uncertain after the Hammers' 14-year stay in the top flight came to an end in May. There's another England versus Argentina clash this weekend, this time in rugby union. Jamie George will lead out the side and he knows they'll have to be at their best to get a result.
2: It has been tough and challenging in terms of the logistics of this tournament, but equally we are very excited to be here and finish the campaign off in a strong way.
1: And it's day two of the Open Championship at Royal Birkdale and a bit of history's been made. Clubhouse leader Lucas Herbert shot 28 for the first 9 holes, which ties the tournament record.
0: Getting you home with the hits.

Tara Larson, Midnight Sun, is B Radio, Chris Barks here from Reading. Have a nice night. Weekend Anthems coming up for you tonight. Soundtrack to your Friday, got Lewis Capaldi to play and Beyonce, who joined her husband Jay-Z on stage for his 30th anniversary celebrations, is

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midnight tonight. Nathan Dorr, Eliza Rose, Heart Still Beating. Jax Jones, Callum Scott, straight into another one. Whistle, DOD on the remix of Us For Us Tonight.

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Ray, Call On Me. Calvin Harris, Ellie Goulding before that. George Ezra to come just after quarter past. And the best Madonna, Clementine Douglas signed up for you. These are all club classics to get you up on your feet to kickstart your weekend. It's B Radio, evening to you.

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Ed Sheeran, Jax Jones, and the remix of Shivers plays for you now. 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

David Guetta, Anne-Marie, Coil Array. Baby Don't Hurt Me, years and years before that. David Guetta, Little Mix to come. Nathan Dawe, Joel Corey, and Anderson all lined up for you as well.

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DJ Jazzy Jeff and Fresh Prince, Summertime. I'm happy it's not as hot as it was last week, though, because I think that would have wrecked us. A Craze and Good Boys, Believe. Solo Suspects on the remix tonight. It's a weekend vibe. Happy Friday.

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1: The last day of the school year. 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
4: 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There's just so much to do. 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

And this town's lost its faith. Our colors will fade eventually. So if our time is running out, day after day, we'll make the mundane a masterpiece. Oh my, my, oh my, my love. I take one look at you, you're taking me

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6: A largely fine morning with bright or sunny spells. Clouds spreading southwards might bring some isolated showers that may turn thundery. It's less hot with a high of 27 degrees Celsius.
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6: Andy Burnham says he's finalising his cabinet ahead of becoming Prime Minister on Monday. The Makerfield MP was officially confirmed as leader of the Labour Party earlier, but during a round of media interviews, he refused to give away who's getting what in his new cabinet.
7: I am finalising those decisions and I will come to conclusions very shortly, and then I will announce those on Monday. So that's the orderly way to do it. Not in the job yet, but when I am, I will do it in the proper way.
6: The mother of Vikram Digwa, the man who killed student Henry Novak, has been jailed for 3 years. Kieran Kaur has been found guilty of assisting an offender after she removed the knife from the scene of the crime. The boy attacked by a crocodile in a Cambridge zoo has had 7 operations since the attack. His parents say he's making progress and is smiling again. And one of cricket's icons, Sir Garfield Sobers, has died at the age of 89. He's regarded as the best all-rounder in the history of the game. That's the latest from Radio News Hub. I'm David Hall.
8: 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If your agreement was between 2007 and 2024, you could be due hundreds of pounds. We handle everything. It takes just 60 seconds to start. Text